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0: 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Today FM weather.
10: Partly cloudy tonight, low of 22. Tomorrow, mainly cloudy, high of 28 with a humidex of 37, followed by showers or thunderstorms, low of 19. Thursday, cloudy, high of 25, going down to a low of 16.

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4: Partly cloudy tonight, low of 22. Tomorrow, mainly cloudy, high of 28 with a humidex of 37, followed by showers or thunderstorms, low of 19. Thursday, cloudy, high of 25, going down to a low of 16.
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4: Today FM weather.
5: Partly cloudy tonight, low of 22. Tomorrow, mainly cloudy, high of 28 with a humidex of 37, followed by showers or thunderstorms, low of 19. Thursday, cloudy, high of 25, going down to a low of 16.
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6: Partly cloudy tonight, low of 22. Tomorrow, mainly cloudy, high of 28 with a humidex of 37, followed by showers or thunderstorms, low of 19. Thursday, cloudy, high of 25, going down to a low of 16.
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3: 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Today FM weather.
4: Partly cloudy tonight, low of 22. Tomorrow, mainly cloudy, high of 28 with a humidex of 37, followed by showers or thunderstorms, low of 19. Thursday, cloudy, high of 25, going down to a low of 16.
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5: Partly cloudy tonight, low of 22. Tomorrow, mainly cloudy, high of 28 with a humidex of 37, followed by showers or thunderstorms, low of 19. Thursday, cloudy, high of 25, going down to a low of 16.
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So show me with an action that on the train you won't get plastered, and hook up with some model slash actor in the bathroom. All that

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7: Partly cloudy tonight, low of 22. Tomorrow, mainly cloudy, high of 28 with a humidex of 37, followed by showers or thunderstorms, low of 19. Thursday, cloudy, high of 25, going down to a low of 16.
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8: Partly cloudy tonight, low of 22. Tomorrow, mainly cloudy, high of 28 with a humidex of 37, followed by showers or thunderstorms, low of 19. Thursday, cloudy, high of 25, going down to a low of 16.
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0: Tickets to the Brand Van concert happening this Monday night at the Pacific Palisades. You can all in if you want to answer a couple of questions. Mainly, what is Todd's favorite cheese? Jackie just called up and said it was a form of rock four. Let's see if it's that.
1: Give us a ring, ding, ding. 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
1: You used to call me on my. 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Yeah.

Sure, parenting can be tough, but look at it this way. 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
1: Good morning, I'm Richard Coffin. The recent AMO conference gave Stratford's deputy mayor and colleagues a chance to continue the conversation on housing challenges facing the municipality. Harj Nijjar was part of a delegation that spoke at the annual gathering of representatives from hundreds of municipalities. He says officials zeroed in on funding for the city's 12-unit affordable housing property at 398 Erie Street, one of many housing challenges the city's tackling. Nijjar says the landscape of housing is ever-changing, but believes there's a good mix of options available in Stratford, including townhomes, semi-detached, and traditional single-family homes. Nijjar also referenced newly built twin rental apartment buildings on McCarthy Road West in the North End, adding councils agreed that building up is the right thing to do. In a social media post titled A Message to Stratford, the Stratford Irish told their fans the team is taking the season off. The statement was not attributed to anyone, but the team says this is an opportunity to reset, create, and build something that reflects their vision for the future of senior hockey in Stratford. The team also says it will make some major announcements this fall. Stratford House of Blessings' latest fundraiser is a walk or cycle around the city to help out struggling families. The popular Ride for Refuge fundraiser is October 3rd at New Hope Community Church. Participants will walk 2.5 or 5.

0: be able to get outside. He adds it looks like it's going to be warmer than normal through the fall leading up to winter, which could also be mild as well. And the province is expanding student and family support offices to all 72 school boards across Ontario. Officials say it will give parents and families a clear, effective way to get help regarding their child's education and find solutions faster after initial engagement with the child's teacher and principal. Education Minister Paul Calandra says parents should have a clear and consistent way to raise concerns and get answers when it comes to their child's education. He says they're strengthening accountability across the province's school boards and making sure families can get the support they need when they need it. Be the first to know. Get daily and weekly news alerts directly to your inbox by signing up at mystratfordnow.com.
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2: Showers becoming mixed with thunderstorms this afternoon. A risk of a thunderstorm today, 15 to 25 millimeters of rainfall. High 29 with a humidex of 38. Tonight, showers with thunderstorms ending this evening, then mainly cloudy with a chance of showers and a risk of a thunderstorm overnight. Low 18. On Thursday, mainly cloudy, a chance of showers in the afternoon with a risk of a thunderstorm. High 26, humidex 34. For Friday, it's looking cloudy with a high of 25. Right now in Stratford, 24 with a humidex of 34.
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6:11 Wednesday morning, September 2nd. Hey, good morning. I'm Kate in for KFEL. 23 degrees already this morning with a humidex of 31, and it's just going to go up. We're going to see a high of 29 today with a humidex of 38. It's September. What is happening? I have to be honest, I don't think I'm a fan of this. I know we're clinging on to summer. I don't know if I like this, but let's talk about it in a few minutes. It's Olivia Rodrigo right now, Today FM.

0: Alex Sampson, Pretty Baby on Today FM. Good morning, 618, 23 degrees right now, feeling like 31 with the Humidex. And we're going to see a high of 29 today with a Humidex of 38 on September 2nd. I'm Kate, and as you can tell, I'm not a fan of this. Hope you're having a great morning so far. And I need to know, are you team summer or fall? Are you excited about the hot weather, or are you totally over it? I am over it. This morning, I woke up and I was already hot, and I did my hair and I was even hotter because I had to curl my hair. And I was just like, I'm sweating and it's 5 in the morning. It's just ridiculous. It's September 2nd. By the time, okay, I have to say, I do love summer, right? As much as I love summer, I want summer to stay in May, June, July, August. And I know we're still technically in summer, okay? And I get that. But I'm hoping that by the fall equinox, we're getting some fall weather. The weather experts are saying that it's going to be a warmer September than usual. And it's not that I hate warm weather. It's just that I'm really over putting on shorts every day. I'm really sick of running my air conditioner. Like, I just want to put my sweaters back on. I have so many sweaters and I just want to put them back on. I'm so sick of being hot and sweaty all the time. I'm excited for fall weather. I want to enjoy warm drinks and put on my cozy sweaters and put a blanket on my couch without being sweaty. So, like, I love summer. I love getting out and doing things in the summer, but usually once September rolls around, I'm like, all right, I'm done with summer. I want to put my sweaters back on. So I'm more team fall, but we're talking about it over on the Today Facebook page, Instagram. You can also call or text 519-272-9834. Are you team summer or team fall? And why? Give me your reasoning. Let's talk about it. And I hope you stay cool on this super humid day.
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0: 107.7 Today FM, with or without you, with you two. Hey, I'm Kate. Good morning. Wednesday morning, September 2nd. And coming up this weekend, it's the Labor Day long weekend, and there's a fun activity for the whole family going on at the Stratford Perth Museum with the Stratford and District Labor Council, Lights, Sirens, and Solidarity. Patty Jo Linder was here and she gave me all the details.
1: Yeah, so, you know, just to remember that Labor Day this year is on September 7th, but we're holding our event Sunday, September 6th from 1 till 3 at the Stratford Perth Museum. We're very excited to be partnering with them again this year. And it's interesting. Labor has a very long and varied history in our area. Mm-hmm. You know, we can go back to the 100-year-old fire truck that's sitting in the museum, and we're excited to have a real today fire truck, ambulance, and police car outside for you to look at and talk to emergency services workers and celebrate the hard work that they do in our community.
0: Yeah, so it's Lights, Sirens, and Solidarity. This is going to be a fun community event for all ages.
1: Right, right. So it's always great when we can celebrate the workers in our community where we, you know, where we work and play and help make our community go round and round with all the challenges we face in today's society. So, mm-hmm. Yeah, it's going to be an event where we have food. The USW, the United Steel Workers, are providing a barbecue for us with free food for everyone.
0: Awesome.
1: And, you know, hot dogs and potato chips and that sort of thing. And we'll have a scavenger hunt outside through the trails. They have great trails there behind the museum. And as well as a scavenger hunt within the museum. So you get free admission to the museum that day. And you can see all the exciting exhibits. There's a railway exhibit and the fire fighting exhibit and the Crowler exhibit. You know, most recently Kelly at the museum put on a play, curveball. I just seen it for the last performance.
0: I did too. You were there.
1: I was. It was so exciting.
0: It was awesome.
1: I loved all the little clips about Stratford. You know,
0: so fun.
1: Snake Hill and some of the shops that were around then. So it was fun.
0: Yeah.
1: So yeah. So we can link some of the history of Stratford and the hard work that we have done. You know, Thomas Edison in 1863 mm-hmm. Was working for the railway here then. And I just think it's fun to kind of link the past and little tidbits of history that Stratford has, because it's quite a moment.
0: Absolutely. So this will be a really fun event with EMS on site. You can, it's kind of a touch a truck. You can explore their vehicles too. Scavenger hunts, craft activities, just fun for the whole family. And yeah, you can explore the museum.
1: Yeah.
0: So much fun. Lights, Sirens, and Solidarity with the Labor Council.
1: We're hoping to have a great day. Thanks, Kate.
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0: I don't miss you. It's JP Sachs on Today FM. Good morning, 651. I'm Kate in for KFEL. We're at 22 degrees, feeling like 30 with the Humidex. We'll see a high of 29 today with the Humidex of 38. And it's Wednesday, which means we're halfway through the week. And don't forget, on Friday, it's four-legger Fridays. 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
1: Good morning, I'm Richard Coffin. The recent AMO conference gave Stratford's deputy mayor and colleagues a chance to continue the conversation on housing challenges facing the municipality. Harj Nijjar was part of a delegation that spoke at the annual gathering of representatives from hundreds of municipalities. He says officials zeroed in on funding for the city's 12-unit affordable housing property at 398 Erie Street, one of many housing challenges the city's tackling. Nijjar says the landscape of housing is ever-changing, but believes there's a good mix of options available in Stratford, including townhomes, semi-detached, and traditional single-family homes. Nijjar also referenced newly built twin rental apartment buildings on McCarthy Road West in the North End, adding councils agreed that building up is the right thing to do. In a social media post titled A Message to Stratford, the Stratford Irish told their fans the team is taking the season off. The statement was not attributed to anyone, but the team says this is an opportunity to reset, create, and build something that reflects their vision for the future of senior hockey in Stratford. The team also says it will make some major announcements this fall. Stratford House of Blessings' latest fundraiser is a walk or cycle around the city to help out struggling families. The popular Ride for Refuge fundraiser is October 3rd at New Hope Community Church. Participants will walk 2.5 or 5K or cycle 5 to 10K throughout the city. Proceeds go to the food bank and other community programs, including the Food Delivery Initiative. Resource coordinator Aaron Balzer says the event is a reminder you don't have to do something huge to make a difference. The goal is $35,000, up from $29,000.

0: Education Minister Paul Calandra says parents should have a clear and consistent way to raise concerns and get answers when it comes to their child's education. He says they're strengthening accountability across the province's school boards and making sure families can get the support they need when they need it. Be the first to know. Get daily and weekly news alerts directly to your inbox by signing up at mystratfordnow.com.
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2: Showers becoming mixed with thunderstorms this afternoon. Risk of a thunderstorm, 15 to 25 millimeters of rainfall. High 29 for today with a humidex of 38. Tonight, showers with thunderstorms ending late this evening, then mainly cloudy with a chance of showers and a risk of a thunderstorm overnight. Low 18. On Thursday, mainly cloudy, a chance of showers late in the afternoon with risk of a thunderstorm. High 26 with a humidex of 34. Right now in Stratford is 22, feeling like 30 with the humidex.
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7:10. Good morning. It's Wednesday, September 2nd, and man, it is warm. 22, feeling like 30 with the Humidex. We're going to see a high of 29 with a Humidex of 38. And I don't know about you, but I'm kind of over it. We're going to talk about it in a few minutes. Right now, it's Missy Elliott on Today FM.

shame, ladies, do your thing. Just make sure you ahead of the game. You know, Missy feels super duper, but Prince couldn't get me change my name. Papa, Hooter can't say a slave again, no sign. Picture black saying, oh, yes, I'm my

0: Justin Bieber, Speed Demon on Today FM. 7:18, good morning. I'm Kate in for KFL this week. 22 degrees right now with a humidex of 30. We're going to see a high of 29 with a humidex of 38. Now, I know summer isn't over yet, but usually when we hit September, I'd expect the weather to get cooler and not the complete opposite. It is so humid and hot and yucky outside. I woke up grumpy because I was already sweating. It's September 2nd. I mean, by September, I want the weather to cool down. I want to get out my cozy sweaters. Like, this is the beginning of the burr months. September, October, November, December. They're supposed to be burr. A little cooler. I get it. We are holding on to summer as long as we can. And for people who love summer, I'm happy for you. But I'm more team fall. I love fall. It's my favorite season, and it's never long enough because September and October sometimes stays hot. And like, fall is never long enough. I just want that like nice 20 degrees and lower, like anywhere between 10 and 20 degrees in the fall, I'm happy. I can wear a sweater. I can get cozy at night because the nights are cooler. I can enjoy my warm drinks and not feel like I am melting. And most of all, I'm really sick of putting on shorts. I just want to wear pants. I am sick of running my air conditioner. I want it to be over. So I'm definitely team fall, and I want to know, we're talking about it on the Today Facebook page this morning. Are you team summer or team fall? Lucy says fall all the way, sweater weather. I love sweater weather. That's how I feel. I want sweater weather because I have so many sweaters and they're just heating up in my house right now. And Kim says fall too. I love the warm days and cool nights. Summer is nice when you don't have to put all that extra clothing on, but I do prefer a season where you can put more clothes on to stay warm than you can take off to stay cool. Sometimes once you get down to your birthday suit and you're still hot, there's no place left to go. Exactly, right? And when I'm hot, I'm grumpy. When I'm cool, it's like, oh, I'm kind of chilly, but I can just put a sweater on. When I'm hot, I get angry. So let me know, team summer, team fall. You can join the debate. We're talking about it over on the Today Facebook page or 519-272-9834. You can call me or text me.
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0: 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Pinch me with Bare Naked Ladies. I'm Kate. 7:33. Good morning. You know, all summer long, we've been enjoying free concerts at the Bandshell in Upper Queens Park on Wednesday and Sunday evenings, sponsored by the Kiwanis Club of Stratford. Kiwanis concerts in the park are always a highlight of the summer. And tonight is your last chance. The last concert in the park for the season is this evening. You can catch our Stratford Concert Band on stage at 7 p.m. sharp on the Bandshell stage in Upper Queens Park. And it's totally free, as I said, free for the whole family. You can bring a lawn chair or a blanket, bring a snack or a drink, bring your whole family. It's going to be delightful. And cross our fingers that the weather cooperates for this evening. If you want to stay up to date in case there is a cancellation, you can follow along the Stratford Concert Band's Facebook page. They should post an update if there is a cancellation. But put it in your mind, tonight is the last concert in the park, and all the details are also posted to our community calendar at mystratfordnow.com.
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0: Tate McRae, on Today FM. Good morning, 7:50, 22 degrees, feeling like 30 with the Humidex. We're going to see a high of 29 and a Humidex of 38 with a chance of showers and thunderstorms throughout the day. Hope you're having a great morning so far. And hey, don't forget, tomorrow is the best day of the week because tomorrow is our Zaire's Donut Day giveaway. 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
1: Good morning, I'm Richard Coffin. The recent AMO conference gave Stratford's deputy mayor and colleagues a chance to continue the conversation on housing challenges facing the municipality. Harj Nijjar was part of a delegation that spoke at the annual gathering of representatives from hundreds of municipalities. He says officials zeroed in on funding for the city's 12-unit affordable housing property at 398 Erie Street, one of many housing challenges the city's tackling. Nijjar says the landscape of housing is ever-changing, but believes there's a good mix of options available in Stratford, including townhomes, semi-detached, and traditional single-family homes. Nijjar also referenced newly built twin rental apartment buildings on McCarthy Road West in the North End, adding councils agreed that building up is the right thing to do. In a social media post titled A Message to Stratford, the Stratford Irish told their fans the team is taking the season off. The statement was not attributed to anyone, but the team says this is an opportunity to reset, create, and build something that reflects their vision for the future of senior hockey in Stratford. The team also says it will make some major announcements this fall. Stratford House of Blessings' latest fundraiser is a walk or cycle around the city to help out struggling families. The popular Ride for Refuge fundraiser is October 3rd at New Hope Community Church. Participants will walk 2.5 or 5K or cycle 5 to 10K throughout the city. Proceeds go to the food bank and other community programs, including the Food Delivery Initiative. Resource coordinator Aaron Balzer says the event is a reminder you don't have to do something huge to make a difference. The goal is $35,000, up from $29,000 raised last year. September is starting off in a similar fashion to what was seen in the region over the past few months, weather-wise. After one of the wettest summers on record, Environment Canada senior climatologist Dave Phillips says the first few days of the month we'll see more rain. He says that will be a story that's consistent throughout the month, but that doesn't mean it'll be cold. Phillips says you might need a light jacket, but you'll still be able to get outside. He adds it looks like it's going to be warmer than normal through the fall leading up to winter, which could also be mild as well. And the province is expanding student and family support offices to all 72 school boards across Ontario. Officials say it will give parents and families a clear, effective way to get help regarding their child's education and find solutions faster after initial engagement with the child's teacher and principal. Education Minister Paul Calandra says parents should have a clear and consistent way to raise concerns and get answers when it comes to their child's education. He says they're strengthening accountability across the province's school boards and making sure families can get the support they need when they need it. Be the first to know. Get daily and weekly news alerts directly to your inbox by signing up at MyStratfordNow.com.
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8:10, good morning, happy Wednesday. I'm Kate in for KFL this week. 23 degrees right now with a Humidex of 31, and it's just going to go up. High of 29 for today and a Humidex of 38 on September 2nd. You know, I have to be honest, I'm tired of putting shorts on. I just want to wear pants and sweaters, but I know we have a few weeks of summer left. I just didn't think it would be this humid in September, but let's talk about it. Are you team summer or team fall? We'll dive in, but right now it's Bruno Mars.

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I found those pictures on my phone, 5 hours so long. I wish you were back from Boston and Malone learning those lessons. You're

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1: Last night with Pelch on Today FM. Hey, I'm Kate. It's Wednesday, 8:17, 23 degrees, feeling like 31 already. And we're going to see a high of 29 with a humidex of 38. I don't like how humid it is for September 2nd. I get it. It is still summer. Like, I can't be mad, but I am kind of mad because the heat makes me angry. Like, I am just so over it. I know we only get so much warm weather in a year, and we're grateful to experience all the seasons, and everyone loves summer. But I'm just like, yeah, okay, I've enjoyed summer, and now I'm over it. Now it's just humid. There's thunderstorms. It's September. I just want nice, cool, crisp fall weather. I just want sweater weather. I want to put on my cozy sweaters. I'm sick of putting my shorts on. I'm so sick of shorts and tank tops, and I'm sick of having the AC running in my house. I just want to open the windows and let the cool air in. But no, it's humid and it's gross outside and it's hot again. We had a couple weeks in August where it was like, wow, the weather is perfect. It's almost fall. And then all of a sudden, September hits and it's hot and humid again. So I'm obviously team fall, but we're talking about team summer versus team fall today. What do you think? Are you summer or fall? Where do you stand? Kyler is mad at me. He says, there's still three more weeks of summer, ma'am. Why are we already wishing for fall weather? Team summer. And it's because I'm tired of sweating, Kyler. I'm so sick of it. I'm sweaty and I'm annoyed. I woke up sweating this morning. That's just, I don't like it. A lot of us are also saying team fall, which I like it. Amber says, I hate when it's 30 plus degrees. It makes me literally sick. Yesterday, my boyfriend and I were outside during the afternoon, and oh my goodness, we were just headaches immediately. As soon as we went outside, we had headaches and felt terrible. So I get it. It makes us feel sick too. But let me know, are you team summer or team fall? I'm obviously leaning towards fall, but let me know your opinion. Let's talk about it on the Today Facebook page or 519-272-9834.
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0: Don't Stop Till You Get Enough, Michael Jackson on Today FM, 8:33. Good morning. 23 degrees right now, feeling like 31 with the Humidex. We're going to see a high of 29 today with a Humidex of 38. It's going to be hot. And it's crazy how summer is just flying by. You know, Labor Day is this weekend. This is the Labor Day long weekend coming up. The kids are going back to school next week. I was kind of whispering there because I know I'm not supposed to bring it up. But they're going back to school next week, and it's just crazy how time is flying. But you know what? Summer isn't over yet. And this weekend, you can have a final hurrah fun weekend before the school year starts at the 172nd Mitchell Fall Fair. The biggest little fair in Ontario is this weekend in Mitchell. And there's so much to do. I cannot possibly give you the full schedule right now. But Friday, Saturday, and Sunday, fun for the whole family. Admission is only $10, and kids 13 and under get in for free, which is just incredible. And there's just so much going on. Let me take a look at Saturday. You know, the Midway is going. Dairy shows, antique tractor and car shows, a parade, Birds of Prey, the Horse Club Speed Show, dog shows, the Sports Guy. There's a kid zone, of course. There's a cornhole tournament. There's a magician. There's the fun foam show, which sounds awesome. And of course, in the evening, they'll have a smoked pork chop dinner and a band. They'll have Max Smith on the stage and Canadian Championship Wrestling. And all of that going on is just throughout Saturday. On Friday and Sunday, there's so much going on. Sunday, you don't want to miss the Impact Derby. That would be my like number one thing. I love a good derby. But yeah, check it out. The Mitchell Fall Fair is coming up this weekend. So much on the schedule. So if you want the full schedule and all the details, check out the Mitchell and District Agricultural Society on Facebook. They've been posting maps and schedules and all sorts of details. So check that out because the Mitchell Fall Fair is back this weekend.
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0: The Strumbellas hold me on Today FM 849. Good morning. I'm Kate in for KFEL. It's going to be a hot and humid one today, a high of 29 with a humidex of 38. Right now it's 23, feeling like 31. Happy September. And hey, if you're looking for something to do today, well, you can drop into the Stratford Public Library with the kids or just without the kids, whatever you want to do, because this is a fun activity for all ages. It's Maker Multiverse. It's running from 2 to 4 today and from 6:30 to 8. And what the Maker Multiverse is we're building a large-scale model of Stratford out of any materials we can find, basically. So they've got recycled materials like cardboard, they've got Lego, robotics, digital tools as well, anything they can find around the library to add to this model, they will. And it's lots of fun. And we're envisioning and shaping our dream Stratford. So it's fun, it's creative. And if you're not a builder, this could really benefit you. You might meet some people. It's a fun way to get creative. Maker Multiverse. Again, it's on today from 2 to 4 and another drop-in session from 6:30 to 8 at the Stratford Public Library. If you want more details, you can check out their website, splibrary.ca, and go to the What's Happening tab, because trust me, there's always a lot happening.
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1: Good morning, I'm Richard Coffin. The recent AMO conference gave Stratford's deputy mayor and colleagues a chance to continue the conversation on housing challenges facing the municipality. Harj Nijjar was part of a delegation that spoke at the annual gathering of representatives from hundreds of municipalities. He says officials zeroed in on funding for the city's 12-unit affordable housing property at 398 Erie Street, one of many housing challenges the city's tackling. Nijjar says the landscape of housing is ever-changing, but believes there's a good mix of options available in Stratford, including townhomes, semi-detached, and traditional single-family homes. Nijjar also referenced newly built twin rental apartment buildings on McCarthy Road West in the North End, adding councils agreed that building up is the right thing to do. In a social media post titled A Message to Stratford, the Stratford Irish told their fans the team is taking the season off. The statement was not attributed to anyone, but the team says this is an opportunity to reset, create, and build something that reflects their vision for the future of senior hockey in Stratford. The team also says it will make some major announcements this fall. Stratford House of Blessings' latest fundraiser is a walk or cycle around the city to help out struggling families. The popular Ride for Refuge fundraiser is October 3rd at New Hope Community Church. Participants will walk 2.5 or 5K or cycle 5 to 10K throughout the city. Proceeds go to the food bank and other community programs, including the Food Delivery Initiative. Resource coordinator Aaron Balzer says the event is a reminder you don't have to do something huge to make a difference. The goal is $35,000, up from $29,000 raised last year. September is starting off in a similar fashion to what was seen in the region over the past few months weather-wise. After one of the wettest summers on record, Environment Canada senior climatologist Dave Phillips says the first few days of the month we'll see more rain. He says that will be a story that's consistent throughout the month, but that doesn't mean it'll be cold. Phillips says you might need a light jacket, but you'll still be able to get outside. He adds it looks like it's going to be warmer than normal through the fall leading up to winter, which could also be mild as well. And the province is expanding student and family support offices to all 72 school boards across Ontario. Officials say it will give parents and families a clear, effective way to get help regarding their child's education and find solutions faster after initial engagement with the child's teacher and principal. Education Minister Paul Calandra says parents should have a clear and consistent way to raise concerns and get answers when it comes to their child's education. He says they're strengthening accountability across the province's school boards and making sure families can get the support they need when they need it. Be the first to know. Get daily and weekly news alerts directly to your inbox by signing up at MyStratfordNow.com.
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4: Showers becoming mixed with thunderstorms this afternoon. Risk of a thunderstorm, 15 to 25 millimeters of rainfall. High 29 for today with a humidex of 38. Tonight, showers with thunderstorms ending late this evening, then mainly cloudy with a chance of showers and a risk of a thunderstorm overnight. Low 18. On Thursday, mainly cloudy, a chance of showers late in the afternoon with risk of a thunderstorm. High 26 with a humidex of 34. Right now in Stratford is 22, feeling like 30 with

September 2nd. Good morning. Happy Wednesday. I'm Kate in for KFEL this week. It's hot and humid, and the experts are saying September is going to be warmer than usual this year. So, I mean, that's a good thing because we've got a really important walk coming up in a couple weeks. The Walk for Parkinson's is back, and Barb Myers is going to give us all the details in a few minutes. Right now, it's Sugar Ray on Today FM.

0: Hit the Wall with Gracie Abrams, 107.7 Today FM. Good morning. I'm Kate, and it's an absolute pleasure to have Barb Myers with me in the studio talking about the walk for Parkinson's. Barb, how are you?
1: I'm good, thanks.
0: Well, long time no see. I'm very glad to have you here. And the walk for Parkinson's is coming up September 12th this year.
1: It is. It feels like it's a bit later. It's always the weekend after Labor Day, but Labor Day is a little bit later, so is the walk.
0: Yeah, fantastic. So what can we look forward to for the walk for Parkinson's this year?
1: Okay, so registration starts at 9:30, but lots of people start to come around 9 because we do usually have an extensive silent auction table.
0: Mm-hmm.
1: We always have raffles. Megan Brady Music has been our musicians for the last 2 years, so they are coming back for a three-peat this year, and they are always highly entertaining. Everybody loves to hear their music, so
0: they're awesome.
1: They really are. They play a little bit of everything. The walk starts at 10:30. We always have our sponsors shown around, so that's nice to see who supports us in the best financial ways.
0: Mm-hmm.
1: And we have some exciting silent auction items. We always have Patsy Crowley's butter tarts.
0: Her famous butter tarts.
1: Yes. They have made us probably over $300.
0: Oh, wow.
1: Since I started doing this. And she's just my brother's mother-in-law, but she makes the best butter tarts. So shout out to her.
0: Yes, absolutely. And the silent auctions always do really well.
1: They do. I have a lot of people who donate homemade items. I have a gal who's made me quilts every year. Lori McDonald has put a lot, like, I don't know if you know what goes into a quilt, but
0: it's a lot.
1: It is a lot. And you couldn't charge enough mm-hmm. for what goes into it. So I appreciate those sorts of donations. I'm going to have a Buck Martinez bobblehead this year.
0: Very cool.
1: Yeah. So after his big induction to the Hall of Excellence, I think that will be a fun item to have.
0: Absolutely.
1: Yeah.
0: Yeah. So lots of fun stuff in the silent auction. And of course, we're walking for people in our lives, in our community, who are living with Parkinson's disease.
1: Yes, and you know what? Since I've started this, I think in the last year I've had two close family or friends be diagnosed with Parkinson's too. So if mm-hmm. you don't know someone with Parkinson's right now, odds are sometime in your life you will.
0: Yeah, cases are doubling, you know? Like it's really ramping up.
1: It is the highest diagnosed neurological disorder in people of that age group, so mm-hmm. in the 60 plus range.
0: Mm-hmm. So it's great to have awareness of it and to walk for Parkinson's. So
1: yes.
0: September 12th, you can register online or on the day.
1: Right. Walk for PD is the website, but it will list all of the cities that have a walk because all of the cities walk either the Saturday or the Sunday.
0: Mm-hmm.
1: We're on the Saturday, so look for the Stratford one. You can register or donate, support a team. Or you can show up the morning of and you can get registered and make a donation that way too. And the walk is just around the river, so it's not like it's 10K or anything like that.
0: Right.
1: It's maybe 2.5. It's not a strenuous walk. We have most of our Parkinson's people actually do the walk too. Oh, one other thing I should mention, Action Healthcare donates 2 scooters for the morning. So mm-hmm. we do have a couple of Parkinson's people who cannot make the walk.
0: For sure.
1: But then they jump on one of the scooters and they can join their families and participate in the walk too.
0: Fantastic. So it's open to all and definitely get involved. Walkforpd.ca or just show up September 12th at Upper Queens Park.
1: Yes, that's true.
0: Awesome. Thanks, Barb.
1: You're welcome. Thanks for having me.
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0: Showers becoming mixed with thunderstorms this afternoon. 15 to 25 millimeters of rainfall expected. A high of 29 and a humidex of 38 for today. Tonight, showers with thunderstorms ending late this evening, then mainly cloudy with a chance of showers and a risk of a thunderstorm late this evening and overnight. Low 18 tonight. On Thursday, mainly cloudy, a chance of showers in the afternoon with a risk of a thunderstorm. High 26 with a humidex of 34. Right now in Stratford, it's 23, feeling like 33 with the humidex.
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0: Sean Desmond, Nights Like This on Today FM. Hey, good morning, 9:34. I'm Kate, filling in for KFAL. It's another hot day, 23 with a humidex of 33 right now. We're going to see a high of 29 with a humidex of 38 today. Chance of thunderstorms this afternoon as well. And, you know, it's September. I'm over it. It's too hot. It's too humid. I am craving fall weather. I just want to get out my cozy sweaters and I want to stop wearing shorts. I'm so sick of putting shorts on every morning. So I want to know, are you team summer or team fall? I am obviously team fall, but we've been talking about it over on the Today Facebook page. Lise says, I'm with you, Kate. I love summer, but come September, I'm over it. I love the crisp air and the changing leaves. Halloween is my favorite. If I was forced to choose only one, I guess it would be team fall. And I feel like a lot of people are kind of in the same boat, but lots of people are still team summer. Francis is team summer for sure. I love my sandals, no socks, capris, no pants. That's fair. I get it. Sometimes it's more comfortable. I'm more comfortable in a sweater and sweatpants. So I am team fall. And I mean, I don't love winter, but I like being cozy. And in the winter, I can be cozy and be indoors and I don't have to be outside. Whereas in the summer, when it's sunny, I feel pressured to be outside. Even though the heat really does a number on me, like I do not do well in the heat. I get angry and grumpy. But when the sun is out, you feel pressured to be outside. And Tracy says, I'm team whichever one doesn't have snow. So, Tracy, I mean, neither of them should have snow. So I think you're on both teams. I don't know if that's allowed. But let me know, team summer or team fall? We're debating over on the Today Facebook page. You can leave a comment or you can also call me, text me, 519-272-9834.
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0: Grow Up Tomorrow with the Beaches on Today FM 9:52. So we're wrapping up the morning show. I'm Kate, filling in for KFL this week. Thanks for hanging out with me. We've been talking about, are you team summer or team fall? And I think the majority is team fall based on the comments right now. But let me know if you're team summer or team fall over on the Today Facebook page. You can argue your case. Join the debate because I'm team fall and I am done with this humidity. 23 right now, feeling like 33 with the Humidex. And it's going to feel like 38 today with a high of 29. Just gross. It's September. It's a burr month, which means I want to feel burr, cold. I want to put on a sweater. But yeah, I'm fed up. But if you're team summer, I hope you enjoy your humidity today. And I hope you have a great rest of your day. I will be back again tomorrow, 6 to 10 on the morning show. So I'll see you then. Have a great day.
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0: Showers becoming mixed with thunderstorms this afternoon. 15 to 25 millimeters of rainfall expected. A high of 29 and a humidex of 38 for today. Tonight, showers with thunderstorms ending late this evening, then mainly cloudy with a chance of showers and a risk of a thunderstorm late this evening and overnight, low 18 tonight. On Thursday, mainly cloudy, a chance of showers in the afternoon with a risk of a thunderstorm, high 26 with a humidex of 34. Right now in Stratford, it's 23, feeling like 33 with the humidex. 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
6: Showers today, high of 29, humidex of 38. Tonight, the showers will end, low of 18. Tomorrow, cloudy, high of 26, humidex of 34, going down to a low of 16.
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9: Showers today, high of 29, Humidex of 38. Tonight the showers will end, low of 18. Tomorrow, cloudy, high of 26, Humidex of 34, going down to a low of 16.
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6: Showers today, high of 29, Humidex of 38. Tonight the showers will end, low of 18. Tomorrow, cloudy, high of 26, Humidex of 34, going down to a low of 16.
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9: Showers today, high of 29, Humidex of 38. Tonight the showers will end, low of 18. Tomorrow, cloudy, high of 26, Humidex of 34, going down to a low of 16.
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1: Good afternoon. I'm Hussam El Hussein. A documentary celebrating the Stratford Rotary Dragon Boat Festival will soon be airing on Rogers TV. Ballinran Entertainment says Ripple Effect will make its TV debut next Wednesday at 7:30 p.m. Officials say the doc explores the impact of the festival in Stratford and airs after it was shown at the Rotary International Convention in Taiwan in June. Director and producer Craig Thompson says being able to bring the film to both international and local audiences is meaningful. Following the premiere, the film will be airing 4 times each week for the rest of September. The recent AMO conference afforded Stratford's deputy mayor and colleagues a chance to continue the conversation on housing challenges facing the municipality. Harj Niger was part of a delegation that spoke at the annual gathering of representatives from hundreds of municipalities. Officials zeroed in on funding for the city's 12-unit affordable housing property at 398 Erie Street, one of many housing challenges the city is tackling, according to the city councillor. Niger says with provincial ministers and their staff in Ottawa for AMO, it was a good venue to share Stratford's challenges. He says the landscape of housing is ever-changing, but he believes there is a good mix of options available in Stratford, including townhomes, semi-detached, and traditional single-family detached units. Be the first to know. Sign up to get news alerts to your inbox at mystratfordnow.com.
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1: Showers today, high of 29, Humidex of 38. Tonight the showers will end, low of 18. Tomorrow, cloudy, high of 26, Humidex of 34, going down to a low of 16.
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10: Showers today, high of 29, Humidex of 38. Tonight, the showers will end, low of 18. Tomorrow, cloudy, high of 26, Humidex of 34, going down to a low of 16.
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5: Showers today, high of 29, humidex of 38. Tonight the showers will end, low of 18. Tomorrow, cloudy, high of 26, humidex of 34, going down to a low of 16.
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6: Showers today, high of 29, Humidex of 38. Tonight, the showers will end, low of 18. Tomorrow, cloudy, high of 26, Humidex of 34, going down to a low of 16. Today.

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7: Showers today. High of 29. Humidex of 38. Tonight the showers will end. Low of 18. Tomorrow cloudy. High of 26. Humidex of 34. Going down to a low of 16.
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Hey, it's Wednesday. It's Jamie and for Kate once again. We have got Rihanna still to come, Cameron Whitcomb and more. Right now, Olivia Dean.

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2: 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I'm Jamie in for Kate, and we've got an option of a great evening in terms of electronics. It's ambience, it's light projections and more, and it's for all ages. It's Gallery Stratford and We Here and Now presenting headliners Cloud Circuit, and they're performing from Montreal along with Acid Damage from Stratford and Feral Agathas from Kitchener. So this is going to be just an incredible evening. It's an all-ages event. It's a Gallery Stratford and We Here and Now presenting these three performances for September 12th. Caught up with Shane Hartman with We Here and Now. You can check out my interview with Shane. It's on our socials at mystratfordnow.com as he talks about the performers on hand. Again, it's for September 12th, and it's just $20 at the door, or pay what you can. As mentioned, it's for all ages. Doors open at 7, and they say the sounds start at 8 p.m. Again, all the links and details available for you on our socials. Got your weather forecast details coming up next.
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10: Environment Canada has issued a severe thunderstorm watch. They say conditions are favorable for the development of dangerous thunderstorms with wind gusts up to 110 kilometers, quarter to ping pong ball sized hail, and torrential downpours with rainfall up to 50 millimeters. For today, mainly cloudy, high of 29, humidex of 38. Tonight, showers with thunderstorms, low of 18. Thursday, cloudy, high of 26, humidex of 34, going down to a low of 16.
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0: It's all about stereo love. 107.7 Today FM, Stratford's best music. I'm Jamie Caudle. Well, tomorrow it's about coffee and donuts. Tomorrow, Thursday, that means it's the Zaire's Donut Day giveaway contest. Kate will do the shout-out for the morning show tomorrow in for KFL, and I will do the delivery. Where are we off to? Well, we'll find out tomorrow, but it's not too late to get those nominations in. We're talking free, freshly baked donuts from Zaire's Bakery and hot coffee from Stratford Starbucks. It is the Zaire's Donut Day giveaway contest. You can get us the details right now through our website, mystraffordnow.com/win.
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0: Oh, those wild things. 107.7 Today FM, Stratford's best music. It's Jamie in for Kate. Just got the details on this. Thought we'd pass this along about the Thanksgiving food drive, but we're not waiting for Thanksgiving. It is coming up for Saturday, September 26, 10 a.m. through till 3 p.m. at Food Basics, No Frills and Zares. 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So this is the Thanksgiving food drive. It is for Saturday, September 26. Again, Food Basics, No Frills and Zares, all helping out 10 till 3 on that day, and you can help restock the shelves at Stratford House of Blessing Food Bank. All the details on that available for you on our socials, and we have your weather forecast details. Are we going to get any break from this heat and more? Well, details coming up.
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8: Environment Canada has issued a severe thunderstorm watch. They say conditions are favorable for the development of dangerous thunderstorms with wind gusts up to 110 kilometers, quarter to ping pong ball sized hail, and torrential downpours with rainfall up to 50 millimeters. For today, mainly cloudy, high of 29, humidex of 38. Tonight, showers with thunderstorms, low of 18. Thursday, cloudy, high of 26, humidex of 34, going down to a low of 16.
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I'm Jamie in for Kate, keeping you company on this Wednesday. Enrique Iglesias featuring Pitbull, still to come. 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
1: 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We gon' set it off tonight. Just so. Set the club on fire.

0: Hey, just giving it a spin. 107.7 Today FM, Stratford's best music. I'm Jamie Caudle, keeping you company for this Wednesday. And we've got car shows still to come. I know it feels like we're saying goodbye to summer, but we have got the Labor Day long weekend coming up with a big car show slated for Sunday. We caught up with Trevor Exner with Kinsman Club of Stratford. They've got their car show Sunday, 9 a.m. till 2 p.m. The entrance gate is Queen and Layside Drive. It's $10 admission for car entry. 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But do check out the car show. So looking forward to it. And it's so cool. All the classic cars along Lakeside Drive. 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
8: Environment Canada has issued a severe thunderstorm watch. They say conditions are favorable for the development of dangerous thunderstorms with wind gusts up to 110 kilometers, quarter to ping pong ball sized hail, and torrential downpours with rainfall up to 50 millimeters. For today, mainly cloudy, high of 29, humidex of 38. Tonight, showers with thunderstorms, low of 18. Thursday, cloudy, high of 26, humidex of 34, going down to a low of 16.
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0: 1077 Today FM, Stratford's best music. Yeah, it's been hotter now. It's been hotter this week. Hopefully we'll get a break with the Labor Day long weekend coming up. Hey, it's Jamie in for Kate. We've got get-togethers happening with Stratford Legion. In fact, get-together 1 week from today, Wednesday, September 9th. It's the Ladies Auxiliary Salad Plate Luncheon featuring cooked ham, assorted salads, and dessert. Wednesday, September 9th. Takeouts at 11:30 a.m. or dine-in at 12 noon. Just $18 a plate. But reserve by this coming weekend. 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You can call Mary Helen at 519-273-1389. More events, chicken parmesan dinner for Sunday, September 13th. And then it's Oktoberfest with Stratford Legion with Oktoberfest sausage on a bun with sauerkraut and fries for Thursday, September 24th. Again, links and details on those events can be found on our events page with mystratfordnow.com.
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0: 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We've got the Labor Day long weekend coming up, and on Sunday, it's lights, sirens, and solidarity with Stratford and District Labor Council. So you don't have to wait till Labor Day for this event. It's happening on Sunday at the Stratford Perth Museum. It's going to be a fun get-together, especially for the kids and, of course, the whole family. You get free admission to the museum. You can explore emergency vehicles on hand, plenty of crafts and activities, scavenger hunt. It's family fun for the whole community at Stratford Perth Museum, 4275 Huron Road, lights, sirens, and solidarity with Stratford and District Labor Council. We have the poster details on our Facebook page. You can check that out. We got weather forecast details on the way.
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9: Environment Canada has issued a severe thunderstorm watch. They say conditions are favorable for the development of dangerous thunderstorms with wind gusts up to 110 kilometers, quarter to ping pong ball sized hail, and torrential downpours with rainfall up to 50 millimeters. For today, mainly cloudy, high of 29, humidex of 38. Tonight, showers with thunderstorms, low of 18. Thursday, cloudy, high of 26, humidex of 34, going down to a low of 16.
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1: Good afternoon. I'm Hussam El Hussein. A documentary celebrating the Stratford Rotary Dragon Boat Festival will soon be airing on Rogers TV. Ballinran Entertainment says Ripple Effect will make its TV debut next Wednesday at 7:30 p.m. Officials say the doc explores the impact of the festival in Stratford and airs after it was shown at the Rotary International Convention in Taiwan in June. Director and producer Craig Thompson says being able to bring the film to both international and local audiences is meaningful. Following the premiere, the film will be airing four times each week for the rest of September. The recent AMO conference afforded Stratford's deputy mayor and colleagues a chance to continue the conversation on housing challenges facing the municipality. Harj Niger was part of a delegation that spoke at the annual gathering of representatives from hundreds of municipalities. Officials zeroed in on funding for the city's 12-unit affordable housing property at 398 Erie Street, one of many housing challenges the city is tackling, according to the city councillor. Niger says with provincial ministers and their staff in Ottawa for AMO, it was a good venue to share Stratford's challenges. He says the landscape of housing is ever-changing, but he believes there is a good mix of options available in Stratford, including townhomes, semi-detached, and traditional single-family detached units. Be the first to know. Sign up to get news alerts to your inbox at mystratfordnow.com.
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1: Environment Canada's severe thunderstorm watch remains in effect. They say conditions are still favorable for the development of dangerous thunderstorms, with wind gusts of 110 kilometers, quarter to ping pong ball sized hail, and rain up to 50 millimeters. Tonight, showers with thunderstorms 10 to 20 millimeters, low of 18. Tomorrow, mainly cloudy, high of 26, humidex of 34, going down to a low of 16. Friday will be cloudy throughout, high of 24, low of 15.
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Walk off the earth, I'll be there. Well, nice to be with you this afternoon on this Wednesday. It's Jamie in for Kate. We've got classic Eric Carmen coming up. Here's Era Larsen, Midnight Sun on 1077 Today FM, Stratford's best music.

0: That's Talk Time Machine, 107.7 Today FM, Stratford's best music. I'm Jamie Caudle. We're getting closer to the Stratford Kiwanis Garlic Festival, and there must be something in the air. Celebrating garlic food and community for the weekend of September 12th and 13th. 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
8: Environment Canada's severe thunderstorm watch remains in effect. They say conditions are still favorable for the development of dangerous thunderstorms, with wind gusts of 110 kilometers, quarter to ping pong ball sized hail, and rain up to 50 millimeters. Tonight, showers with thunderstorms 10 to 20 millimeters, low of 18. Tomorrow, mainly cloudy, high of 26, humidex of 34, going down to a low of 16. Friday will be cloudy throughout, high of 24, low of 15.
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1: 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I'm Jamie in for Kate. 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And this time, they're serving taco bowls. 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

0: 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Hey, that's it for me, Jamie Caudle. Enjoy your Wednesday evening. Kate's in for KFL again for the morning show, and Kate will have the shout-out at the announcement for Thursday's winner for the Zayers Donut Day giveaway contest. 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
9: Environment Canada's severe thunderstorm watch remains in effect. They say conditions are still favorable for the development of dangerous thunderstorms, with wind gusts of 110 kilometers, quarter to ping pong ball sized hail, and rain up to 50 millimeters. Tonight, showers with thunderstorms 10 to 20 millimeters, low of 18. Tomorrow, mainly cloudy, high of 26, humidex of 34, going down to a low of 16. Friday will be cloudy throughout, high of 24, low of 15.
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1: Good afternoon. I'm Hussam El Hussein. A documentary celebrating the Stratford Rotary Dragon Boat Festival will soon be airing on Rogers TV. Ballinran Entertainment says Ripple Effect will make its TV debut next Wednesday at 7:30 p.m. Officials say the doc explores the impact of the festival in Stratford and airs after it was shown at the Rotary International Convention in Taiwan in June. Director and producer Craig Thompson says being able to bring the film to both international and local audiences is meaningful. Following the premiere, the film will be airing four times each week for the rest of September. The recent AMO conference afforded Stratford's deputy mayor and colleagues a chance to continue the conversation on housing challenges facing the municipality. Harj Niger was part of a delegation that spoke at the annual gathering of representatives from hundreds of municipalities. Officials zeroed in on funding for the city's 12-unit affordable housing property at 398 Erie Street, one of many housing challenges the city is tackling, according to the city councillor. Niger says with provincial ministers and their staff in Ottawa for AMO, it was a good venue to share Stratford's challenges. He says the landscape of housing is ever-changing, but he believes there is a good mix of options available in Stratford, including townhomes, semi-detached, and traditional single-family detached units. Be the first to know. Sign up to get news alerts to your inbox at mystratfordnow.com.
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1: Environment Canada's severe thunderstorm watch remains in effect. They say conditions are still favorable for the development of dangerous thunderstorms with wind gusts of 110 kilometers, quarter to ping pong ball sized hail, and rain up to 50 millimeters. Tonight, showers with thunderstorms 10 to 20 millimeters, low of 18. Tomorrow, mainly cloudy, high of 26, humidex of 34, going down to a low of 16. Friday will be cloudy throughout, high of 24, low of 15.
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9: Weather.
10: Environment Canada's severe thunderstorm watch remains in effect. They say conditions are still favorable for the development of dangerous thunderstorms with wind gusts of 110 kilometers, quarter to ping pong ball sized hail, and rain up to 50 millimeters. Tonight, showers with thunderstorms 10 to 20 millimeters, low of 18. Tomorrow, mainly cloudy, high of 26, humidex of 34, going down to a low of 16. Friday will be cloudy throughout, high of 24, low of 15.
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4: Environment Canada's severe thunderstorm watch remains in effect. They say conditions are still favorable for the development of dangerous thunderstorms with wind gusts of 110 kilometers, quarter to ping pong ball sized hail, and rain up to 50 millimeters. Tonight, showers with thunderstorms 10 to 20 millimeters, low of 18. Tomorrow, mainly cloudy, high of 26, humidex of 34, going down to a low of 16. Friday will be cloudy throughout, high of 24, low of 15.
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5: Environment Canada's severe thunderstorm watch remains in effect. They say conditions are still favorable for the development of dangerous thunderstorms, with wind gusts of 110 kilometers, quarter to ping pong ball sized hail, and rain up to 50 millimeters. Tonight, showers with thunderstorms 10 to 20 millimeters, low of 18. Tomorrow, mainly cloudy, high of 26, humidex of 34, going down to a low of 16. Friday will be cloudy throughout, high of 24, low of 15.
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8: Environment Canada's severe thunderstorm watch remains in effect. They say conditions are still favorable for the development of dangerous thunderstorms with wind gusts of 110 kilometers, quarter to ping pong ball sized hail, and rain up to 50 millimeters. Tonight, showers with thunderstorms 10 to 20 millimeters, low of 18. Tomorrow, mainly cloudy, high of 26, humidex of 34, going down to a low of 16. Friday will be cloudy throughout, high of 24, low of 15.
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4: Environment Canada's severe thunderstorm watch remains in effect. They say conditions are still favorable for the development of dangerous thunderstorms with wind gusts of 110 kilometers, quarter to ping pong ball sized hail, and rain up to 50 millimeters. Tonight, showers with thunderstorms 10 to 20 millimeters, low of 18. Tomorrow, mainly cloudy, high of 26, humidex of 34, going down to a low of 16. Friday will be cloudy throughout, high of 24, low of 15.

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7: Environment Canada's severe thunderstorm watch remains in effect. They say conditions are still favorable for the development of dangerous thunderstorms with wind gusts of 110 kilometers, quarter to ping pong ball sized hail, and rain up to 50 millimeters. Tonight, showers with thunderstorms 10 to 20 millimeters, low of 18. Tomorrow, mainly cloudy, high of 26, humidex of 34, going down to a low of 16. Friday will be cloudy throughout, high of 24, low of 15.
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